kissed the moon a million times. Danced with angels in the sky. I've seen snowfall

0: A very pleasant good morning to you. It's 105.5 in the south, 105.9 in the north. Wherever you are joining us, north, south, east, west of St. Lucia, good morning, good morning. It is 15 minutes past the hour of 6 in St. Lucia.
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0: I say welcome to the Morning Magazine on this way back Wednesday, where we kick off with our inspirational moment.

got injured on Monday afternoon. And also the Ministry of Health is warning against the unprescribed use of Ozempic. Yes, and that's how it's looking in the news this morning. Once again, thank you so much for keeping it KISS, your 24-hour love station. It is a Way Back Wednesday. Let's say good morning to Lucita, already touching base. Also Megs, already touching base. Mrs. Davson, good morning to you. Everyone on the inspirational platform. So many of you on that platform. Let's say good morning to Elena. Hope that you're recovering. Feeling much better. Yes, it's Marla here with you up until the hour.

Once again, we say thank you for joining us on KISS FM. In the news this morning, police in Viewfort are investigating a stabbing incident which left a security

say good morning to Madeline Fauché in Belle Plaine. Say good morning to Albert in Dominica and to all our listeners in St. Vincent, Barbados, in Maryland. We say good morning to the Prescott. Wherever you are, thank you ever so much for joining us on Kiss FM. Lady Kodwa comes in very shortly with her inspirational word.

0: Once again, we say thank you ever so much for joining us.
1: To the morning wood. The wood for today is regret. To regret is to be unhappy about something you did or were unable to do. Regrets, we all have them. Maybe it's something we wish we didn't do, or a missed opportunity, something done to us. Whether it was from last week, last month, last year, or decades ago, we still regret. Some of us have bigger regrets, and some of us dwell on them longer than others. There are so many things we regret in life, and many regrets are often things in our past or things even now. Many regret not going to school, not taking a job, or even taking it. Regret being in a particular relationship. Regret not working harder and saving more. Regret not saying and doing things for our loved ones. Regret saying certain things or sharing our deepest regrets to others. And the list can go on. It may be unbelievable to hear this, but regret serves an important purpose in life. While often perceived as negative, it can actually be a valuable tool to our growth and better decision-making in the future, as it helps us learn from past mistakes, identify our values, and make more thoughtful choices. When we can acknowledge and reflect on our regrets, we gain valuable insights into what's important to us and how to navigate life's challenges more effectively. Regrets also helps us regulate our emotions and manage difficult feelings. Sincere regrets is a catalyst for forgiveness and reconciliation. It reminds us to think carefully about our decisions. Some regrets are very painful to deal with and can lead to physical symptoms such as muscle tension, sleep disturbances, changes in appetite, headaches, joint pains, muscle pains, and chronic stress. So today, what are you regretting? It is good to regret the negative things that we've probably done or said in our lives. However, every regret we have gone through or are dealing with has lessons to learn. Don't regret your regrets, as it teaches us how to pursue a life we don't need to regret. But that is only if we want that life. It is through repentance and forgiveness, confession, new beginnings. Psalm 103 and verse 12 states, "As far as the east is from the west, God forgives our sins and he remembers them no more." We can find solace and freedom from the burdens of our regrets and to move forward with renewed hope and purpose. And so I leave us with this quote by Ron Hubbard. "Never regret yesterday. Life is in you today, and you make your tomorrow. Never regret anything you have done with a sincere affection. Nothing is lost that is born of the heart." End of quote. Do have a wonderful day.

remind you, if you'd like to receive the inspirational word, please don't hesitate. Our telephone number, 450-5477, or you can add us on your WhatsApp and we can forward it to you. Lady Koja, what a powerful thought again this morning. Sometimes the very things we regret become the lessons that shape us, strengthen us, and also help us grow. We all have moments we wish we could change, but those experiences can teach us about forgiveness, humility, and making wiser choices. We should not allow regret to keep us trapped in the past. However, we can place our regrets in God's hands, learn from them, and use them as stepping stones towards a better tomorrow. Just as Lady Koja said, let us not regret our regret. Let us allow it to transform us. Wherever you are, we say thank you ever so much for joining us on Kiss FM. Thank you, Lady Koja, and that telephone number, 450-5477.

We've got an amen coming from Lady Kildra. We've got to say good morning to Lucia Patrick, already on that platform. Shyla is there with us. Happy Way Back Wednesday, she says. Lucita is there with us. Good morning. Miss Catherine, Miss Anne, Miss Lucy, all the misses. Oh, I tell ya. So many of our ladies already there with us. That's a good thing. Mr. Megs, good morning. We've got to take in the final one before we slip into action of the morning workout.

0: We've got to say good morning to Ashton. We do hope that you are keeping well and God's blessings going out to you. We'll take that to a short commercial break. When we come back, we'll go into that morning workout.
1: Reckless driving and speeding can kill. Put a stop to your reckless driving and slow down.
0: Once again, reminding you that it's all happening at Royalty Pools International, a mega sale taking place there. Royalty Pools International, they are located in Wadawash. And if you're ready, let's move.

we're right into the morning workout. As we see Catherine, say good morning to Catherine in New York. Looking forward to my morning workout, she says. Well, we've got to keep it moving. And that's what we're doing right here on Kiss FM.

the morning workout on Kiss FM. Thank you for joining us. And whether you're in that bed or out of that bed, we thank you for joining us and moving with us. We say good morning to Lucy and Paul. Lucy says she can't stop moving. That's a good one, Lucy. Wishing you a good day. We don't know. We hope that our Alloy is keeping well. Haven't heard from him. I hope you're keeping well. And hope you're moving. Really moving. Saying good morning to our Karate Kid there and our listeners in Opika. Good morning to you. Thank you all for joining us on Kiss FM as we continue.

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Move it, move it, move it.

you out of that bed. Gotta say good morning to our differently abled. Wherever you may be, thank you for joining us on the morning workout.

0: joining us on That Morning Workout. Have a good day.
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0: The power of clean. Once again, we say thank you for joining us in the news this morning. Police investigate the non-fatal stabbing of security officer in Viewfort, and the Ministry of Health is warning against the unprescribed use of Ozempic. And just looking at the international news, where it says France braces for another day of sweltering heat as Europe heat wave spreads. And also, UN says it will evacuate sailors stranded in Straits of Hormuz as Rubio warns against tolls. Wherever you are, good morning to you. Thank you for joining us on KISS FM. And someone's already screaming out, my favorite day, Wednesday, because it's way back Wednesday. Someone is there. Sing along for me.

I've got to say thank you to our listener. Marley, you got me sweating there this morning. So got you sweating. I got you singing. What else? We got you praying. Wherever you are, good morning to you. Happy Wednesday. Let's make it that, yeah?

I've got to take this one from the top for the dear listener who's written in to say, Marla, please take this one from the top for my dear husband, Mr. Dixon. It's Way Back Wednesday.

And we took this one from the top for Dixon, already joining us on Kiss FM. Way back Wednesday, the Bee Gees there. Rest your love on me, just do that. It's all about Kiss FM, the 24-hour love station. Good morning, good morning. Thank you for joining us on this day, the 24th of June, already 2026. Time just moves on rather rapidly when you're having fun. Thank you for keeping it right there.

Yes, once again, good day to Mr. Alan there, joining us already this morning on Kiss FM. We've got to say good morning to Marie in Bonterre, wishing her

else we've got to say thank you for all your notes coming in already this morning. Marlo, your music is cheering me up. Say thank you. Come on and have a great day.

Music coming there from Roy Orbison. We've got to say good morning to Miss Edwin, former teacher of the Leon Heath School, and she lives in Upper Goodlands. We've got to say good morning to you. A special, special day to you. All the love in the world is coming from Christine, yes, of Moshi. Wherever you are joining us, good morning to you. Once again, Miss Edwin, you do go on and have a wonderful day. All the love coming from Christine in Moshi. A real carer.

Taking You Back. Music from the Cheryls there, dedicated to the one I love. Good morning, good morning. Let's do that reggae version.

We've got to say good morning to Kati. Thank you for your kind words. And you say the song brings all the memories for you and grateful for life. Well, all I can say, just as you say, thank you, thank you, thank you. So we return this with the same love. Thank you, thank you.

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Good morning to you. Thank you so much for choosing KISS FM. 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Gotta say good morning to Dilly's Supermarket, already opened up, reminding you that hurricane season fast approaching. 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

Yes, we're going to say good morning to Brenda. We also say good morning to Heather. And we also say good morning to our cocoa tea lady, Brenda. Thank you for joining us. And many are missing your cocoa tea.

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0: Once again, a very pleasant good morning to you. Thank you so much for joining us on Kiss FM, your 24-hour love station. 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And what do we mean when we say the morning teaser? Well, the morning teaser is where we ask you questions, everything St. Lucia. The history, the people, the places, the culture, the cuisine, the flora, the fauna, in fact, everything St. Lucia, right here on Kiss FM's Morning Teaser. And just in case you want to put your name on our list, absolutely no problem, get it right and you put your name on that list. You get your name on that list. Again, that number 4505477, Kiss FM, somebody's already on that line. Good morning to you.
1: Eugenia Kila, Mala, testing. Yonde toa, Mala, Mopakatan, four, Ripako pathetic, Bomate, Mala.
0: Oh, you're not hearing me very loudly on this.
1: No, Mala, Makatan, musicla, plea for passe.
0: Oh, okay, perhaps today I decided to turn down my voice, you know, because it sort of hurts a little bit. Perhaps that's what it is. Yes, I need my honey. No. You can hear me as loudly as I want to. Can you hear me better now? You can't hear me? Oh, turn up your radio.
1: Ecopathetic now.
0: There you go. You see, now I'm shouting a little bit more, but I don't like shouting. Why then, Eugenia? And how are you today? D'abord? Do I like
1: it? You vle ba ou fle, you content, chante sa, you content. You coute, you te really content. You te ka try pou joue en le ba, you magman, you gadi record. Mas ava ba, ikon ay, matan yo di, you kai se.
0: All right, then. Well, we'll try our best that they can hear it on one of these social media platforms, all right? To get it for you, all right?
1: And, oui, Mala.
0: Do I love flowers? No work today for you, Eugenia. So you go and
1: merci,
0: sit down.
1: Mala.
0: Go sit down, all right? Nice.
1: Oui, Mala.
0: All right, Eugenia.
1: Bye-bye, Mala.
0: Bye-bye, Eugenia.
1: Bye-bye, tout le monde.
0: Bye-bye.
2: Thank you.
1: Bye-bye, bye-bye, my love. Be my love.
0: The voice of Eugenia. It looks as if her pain is going away nicely there. All right. 4505477. Nice and easy one today, seeing that it is way back Wednesday. Are you ready? Here is your morning teaser. Although he was not born in St. Lucia. Again, although he was not born in St. Lucia, his work became woven into the story of our island. A man of many gifts, a builder who shaped communities, an educator who inspired generations, a historian who preserved our past, and a spiritual leader who served with dedication. Again, although he was not born in St. Lucia, his work became woven into the story of our island. A man of many gifts, a builder who shaped communities, an educator who inspired generations, a historian who preserved our past, a spiritual leader who served with dedication. Who was this remarkable person? 4505477. And we're taking you back, way, way back on KISS FM today.

0: 8450-5477. That's our number. Kiss FM. Good morning. You're on the air.
1: Mamala.
0: Oh, Eugenia. Nice game over already. You know who it is? All right. Let's see. I'm afraid I'm shaking already. She's not good. She's not good. She's not going to slap us on our way. Your first name back. All right, all right. I'm not going to hold you back because it's way back Wednesday. Let's go. Let's go. You forget. Who is it?
1: Father Tapo.
0: Father Tapo. Thank you for trying. But that's a good try. But that's not what we're looking for. It's not him. Thank you. 450-5477, who are we looking for? Who could this person be? Good morning to you. You're on the air. It's not Father Tapo. Who could it be? Kiss FM, good morning to you.
2: Good morning, Mother.
0: Good morning. And who are we talking to there? Who's
2: Cecil Lovins.
0: Hello, Mr. Lovins. How are you again? You do love this radio station, eh? Oh, it's game over, yeah?
2: All right. Not really. Father Charles Gashi.
0: What's his name?
2: Charles Gashi.
0: Okay. Did he not have a middle name? We're not gonna hold you back for that one. Okay, Mr. Lovins, very good. And of course, we've got to ask you, of course, a very easy one. What important position did he hold in St. Lucia?
2: Bishop.
0: Bishop, yes. And of course, which country did he come from?
2: France.
0: Aye, aye, aye. And of course, another easy one for you. Can you tell us which school has been renamed in his honor?
2: Charles Gashi School at Marsha.
0: I don't know. You're asking me.
2: Yeah.
0: It's Marsha Combined School. Well, we can't fail you on that. And did you know Mr. Bishop Gashi? Did you know him?
2: Yes. I'm not so old as Eugenia, you know, but I have some age.
0: You have some age. That's all right. Age doesn't matter. And Eugenia doesn't mind about age, and she never speaks age. You know, you're as young as you feel, and we don't speak age here.
2: Correct.
0: All right.
2: So age is the number, old is the mindset.
0: There you go. Mr. Lovins, we're going to put your name on our list because you got all our questions correct, all right?
2: Thank you, Mother.
0: All right, then. Bye-bye now.
2: Bye-bye.
0: And for those who never heard of the bishop, there's a lot to read up about him. All right, so take time out. His name is, he's referred to as the Right Reverend Charles Alphonse Henry Gashi, G-A-C-H-E-T, born in France, and he came to St. Lucia. And of course, so many gifts. A builder who shaped communities, an educator. Kiss FM, you on the air. Good morning. Oh, Eugenia, don't you say. Yes, Eugenia. I can't. Slow down. You know him? You knew him? You have touched him. Oh, good.
1: How? Bishop Gashi.
0: Yes.
1: We a cathedral, my nasi basilica.
0: Okay, you're not making it up, are you?
1: No, Mara, I am a do Mara, Mabaka, I don't think I could have a way to do that. It is on your hand, no, lay it be, it is on your sashri, Lila.
0: Okay, so he used to be dressed in black.
1: Oui, Mara, had long, patchy lots of chibis, had little long ate, or cassock, Mokoy, the capri.
0: Okay. So he was well known around the place, yeah? He stayed in St. Lucia very long time. Many schools, according to the history, over 30-something schools, yeah? Bye-bye, Eugenia. Yeah, so you met him, you touched him? Thank you so much.
1: Bye-bye, Mala.
0: Eugenia knows everything. Eugenia knows everything. And for those requesting Eugenia's song again, I don't know. We're going to take in this one final so we can go on into the music. Eugenia's song there. My goodness.

0: Eugenia knows everything. Everything I don't know.
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0: Yes, I forgot to mention that the Bishop Gashi was born on the 17th of July, 1911, in France. Check him out. Okay, he's dead, of course. But thank you to each and every one of you joining us.
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0: We say thank you for joining us, and somebody sending in a note to say please play Progress, but I can't play it until I've actually heard the song and listened to it myself. We've got to say thank you for joining us. In the meantime, the Ministry of Agriculture says it has been placed on high alert following a noticeable increase in feu de lance sightings across St. Lucia. The rise in encounters has sparked concern among residents, with reports suggesting that sightings of the venomous snake have become significantly more frequent compared to the same period last year. Agriculture Minister Lisa Jawahi said the ministry has been closely monitoring the situation and has begun implementing measures to address the growing number of reports from communities around the island. As a part of its response, the ministry has deployed trained snake handlers to assist in areas identified as high risk, with additional personnel expected to join the effort in the coming weeks. The minister also disclosed that plans are underway to make treatment for snake bites more accessible through health centres across the country. In the meantime, members of the public who are bitten by a feu de lance are being urged to seek immediate medical attention at either the Owen King E Hospital or St Jude Hospital, where treatment is currently available. Officials are encouraging residents to remain vigilant and report sightings to the relevant authorities. Once again, a very pleasant good morning to each and every one of you. I do hope that you've got your cup of tea, glass of water to hand as we go into the synchronized sip with Raj Communications.
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0: Thank you for joining us, and this is where we go into the synchronized sip with Raj Communications. 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
1: Your lips on mine.
0: Nat King Cole, good morning to you. Our Baker Boy touching bass there. Good morning to you. Thank you so much for your calls.

fools rush in where angels fear to tread. And so I come to you, my love, my heart above my head. Though I see a danger there, if there's a chance for me, then I don't care. Fools rush in where wise men never go, but wise men never fall in love. So how are they to know when we met?

Brooke Benton, once again, good morning to you. Thank you for joining us on KISS FM. There's Nat King Cole, Too Young.

I say good morning to the humble man sat there with his hanky in hand. Good morning to you, the humble man, wishing you a good day.

morning to Sybil, who's enjoying that cup of tea with us. We do wish you the most pleasant day. We do hope that you can hear us loud and clear. And if anybody else can't hear me clearly, please give us a call and let us know what's going on. There's Ella and Lewis.

A little touch of Anne-Marie doing it nice and easy on the synchronized SIP for Rise Communications. Once again, a very pleasant good morning to you. Wherever you are, let's take in another from Anne-Marie.

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3: Wish you a very pleasant good morning to you wherever you are joining us. We'll take a look at the news. Police in Beaufort are investigating a stabbing incident which left a security guard injured on Monday afternoon. According to the Royal St. Lucia Police Force, officers attached to the Criminal Investigations Department and the Beaufort Police Station received a report of the incident at the Chitoli building at approximately 3:30 p.m. Preliminary investigations reveal that the security guard sustained a stab wound to the back during an altercation. Video footage circulating on social media captured the aftermath of the incident, showing the guard being confronted by a man allegedly experiencing mental health challenges and armed with a sharp object. The injured guard was later seen lying on the ground, bleeding, whilst bystanders reacted to the attack. He was transported to a hospital by private means, where he received medical treatment. Police say his injuries were not considered life-threatening. The suspect reportedly fled the scene and remains at large. Investigators are continuing efforts to locate and apprehend the individual responsible and are appealing to anyone with information to contact the Beaufort Police Station or the nearest police station as investigations continue. The Ministry of Health, Wellness and Nutrition is warning Sanusians against obtaining prescription medications from unauthorized sources amidst growing demand for GLP-1 drugs used to treat diabetes and support weight loss. Health officials say they are increasingly concerned by reports of GLP-1 medications and compounded formulations being offered through unlicensed providers, beauty establishments, and online platforms. The ministry notes that while many individuals are seeking effective treatment options to improve their health and well-being, prescription medications should only be used under the supervision of a qualified physician or authorized prescriber. According to the ministry, medications purchased from unauthorized sources may be counterfeit, contaminated, improperly stored, expired, or incorrectly compounded, posing serious risks to patient health and safety. Officials are urging members of the public to consult a licensed physician before beginning treatment with GLP-1 medications and to obtain prescriptions only from registered and licensed pharmacies in accordance with the Pharmacy Act. The Ministry of Health says its priority remains ensuring that St. Lucians have access to safe, effective, and quality-assured medications through properly regulated healthcare channels. And finally, in the local news once again, the Ministry of Agriculture says it has been placed on high alert following a noticeable increase in feather loss sightings across St. Lucia. The rise in encounters has sparked a concern among residents, with reports suggesting that sightings of the venomous snake have become significantly more frequent compared to the same period last year. Agriculture Minister Lisa Jahawe said the ministry has been closely monitoring the situation and has begun implementing measures to address the growing number of reports from communities around the island. As part of its response, the ministry has deployed trained snake handlers to assist in areas identified as high risk, with additional personnel expected to join the effort in the coming weeks. The minister also disclosed that plans are underway to make treatment for snake bites more accessible through health centers across the country. In the meantime, members of the public who are bitten by a fed lance are being urged to seek immediate medical attention at either the Owen King EU Hospital or St. Jude Hospital, where treatment is currently available. Officials are encouraging residents to remain vigilant and report sightings to the relevant authorities. Once again, we say good morning to each and every one of you joining us on KISS FM. We take a look at the international news, where it says tens of thousands of homes are without power in western France, with temperatures set to peak across the country on Wednesday during a record-breaking heat wave. About 68,000 homes in Brittany have been affected, with electricity unlikely to be fully restored until Wednesday night at the earliest, authorities say. More than half of the country remains under red heat alert, with a high of 43 degrees Celsius.

0: 8 degrees Celsius or 85.54 degrees Fahrenheit. Also on the international front, the Republican-controlled U.S. Senate has approved a measure demanding that President Donald Trump halt the war in Iran or seek congressional approval before continuing military action. But the resolution is largely symbolic because even after passing both chambers of Congress, it will not be sent to Trump for his consideration and does not carry the force of the law. A handful of Republicans joined Democrats in Tuesday's 50-48 vote. The same measure was passed by the U.S. House of Representatives earlier this month. It came as Republicans in Congress have expressed skepticism about a peace plan Trump agreed with Iran and the unpopular conflict approaches its fifth month. Trump criticized the resolution on Tuesday night, calling it poorly timed and meaningless. And finally, on the international front, France has confirmed its first case of Ebola. A doctor who had returned from a humanitarian mission in the Democratic Republic of Congo. The doctor was immediately admitted to a specialized facility and is in a stable condition, the French Health Ministry said on Wednesday. DR Congo announced an Ebola outbreak last month, but experts believe the virus had been circulating for weeks previously. More than 260 people are confirmed to have died from the virus in the Central African country, whilst 1,000 people have been infected. This is the first Ebola case to have been confirmed in Europe, although an American doctor who tested positive in DR Congo was treated at a German hospital last month. DR Congo's neighbor, Uganda, has also confirmed Ebola cases. The World Health Organization, the WHO, says 20 people are known to have been infected there and 2 deaths have been confirmed. We say thank you for joining us on Kiss FM. It is your 24-hour love station. 18 minutes past the hour of 9 in St. Lucia. A short commercial break. After that, we go to the music.
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1: 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Again, reminding you the mega sale, which takes place from tomorrow, the 25th of June 2026. Wherever you are joining us, Royalty Pools International, they are located in Bois d'Orange. You can't miss them if you're driving in a northerly direction, yes, towards Groslet. Then Bois d'Orange, when you reach there, it's on the right-hand side, just after the vet. You can't miss them, not at all. We continue the music right here on KISS. It's Way Back Wednesday.

Roger Whittaker there, Blueberry Hill. Here's another from Roger Whittaker. Once again, it's all about Royalty Pools International.

0: Music coming there from Billy Joe Spears. Once again, good morning to you. And this is where we're going to end it for Royalty Pools International. Again, reminding you of that mega sale taking place tomorrow there. So please, please make use of that discount to be had there at Royalty Pools International. They're located in Bois d'Oise. And wherever you are, thank you so much for keeping it KISS, your 24-hour love station on this way back Wednesday.
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0: We've got to say good morning to Sylvia.

a little touch of Elvis Presley. On this day in music, the year 1967, Procol Harum, a whiter shade of pale, entered the Billboard chart where it would peak at number 5. The song was written by the band around a melody composed by the group's organist, Matthew Fisher, who was inspired by the chord progression of Johann Sebastian Bach's orchestral suite in D, composed between 1725 and 1739. 1967, the year Procol Harum, yes, a whiter shade of pale, entered the Billboard chart and again peaking at number 5. Here it is for you once again. We say thank you for joining us.

the year 1967. Procol Harum, A Whiter Shade of Pale. Big hit there at that time. A Way Back Wednesday on Kiss FM.

was taking you back, way back on this Way Back Wednesday. Wherever you are joining us, good morning to you as we wind down. Are you okay there, Mr. Allen?

Well, this is where we've got to say thank you to each and everyone joining us on this Way Back Wednesday. I've got to say thank you for all your calls. Thank you for all your WhatsApp messages. And all being well, we invite you to join us again right here on Kiss FM, the 24-hour love station. Whatever you do, do it good, do it well, keep it safe. And as always, a real pleasure being here with you. I've got to say it. I've got to say bye-bye. Bye-bye now. You heard me. I say bye. Love you all.

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It's Wednesday, the 24th of June, 2026. How are you doing? I'm Mitchie, in your company until 2 o'clock this afternoon. Keep it locked right here at Kiss FM.

Hello there. Have you had your coffee yet? I'm just having mine. Well, you already know this is McNeil Griffith, His Eminence, your favorite TikToker. Now, you'll know I'm always online, dropping the gems of life. But when I'm not there, guess what I'm doing? I'm listening to Mitchie on Kiss FM 105.9 right here from the beautiful island of St. Lucia. 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

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Anthony Hamilton, the best of me. 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Hump day, as they say, right?

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It's now time for me to take your nominations for today's Kiss Lovers Song of the Day. 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Their special song, the song they'd like to be crowned the Kiss Lovers Song of the Day at 1:45 today. Go right ahead now.

And here are your nominations for today, the 24th of June 2026, for the Kiss Lover Song of the Day. Nominated by Philia, One More Night by Phil Collins. Nominated by Charmaine, Nothing's Gonna Change My Love for You by George Benson.

Hello there. Have you had your coffee yet? I'm just having mine. Well, you already know this is MacNeil Griffith, His Eminence, your favorite TikToker. Now, you all know I'm always online, dropping the gems of life. But when I'm not there, guess what I'm doing? I'm listening to Mitchy on Kiss FM 105.9 right here from the beautiful island of St. Lucia. 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
5: 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Have you had your coffee yet? 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But when I'm not there, guess what I'm doing? 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

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I'm Mitchie, in your company until 2 o'clock this afternoon. Coming up at 10:45 this morning, we have the Kiss Mid-Morning Mystery Artist Quiz. But keep it locked for that, right? Good morning, going out to Miss Caramel over there at the Ministry of Education. Good morning, Philia. Shy, shy all the way up there in New York City. And not forgetting my extra spicy Spice Girls in Massad Grosley. Much love and kisses to you this morning, my girls.

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2: 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Good morning, going out to Alan, a.k.a. Mr. Abba. M530 on the Mondador route. Not forgetting Marcus, somewhere on the Vieux-Fort to Castries route. Also, M471, Mr. Frederick on the Grand Vieux route. Hey, if you're on any route this morning, keep it locked to Kiss FM, right?

The winner takes it all, ABBA. Especially for Alan, a.k.a. Mr. ABBA himself. I was hoping you have a wonderful Wednesday, Mr. ABBA. 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

It's now time for the KISS Mid-Morning Mystery Artist Quiz. In case this is the first time you're joining us, here's how we do our quiz. I'm going to give you a few clues as to our mystery artist. And if you think you know who the artist is, all you have to do is WhatsApp me. Right here at KISS FM at 1-758-450-5477. That's 450-5477. Just WhatsApp the answer if you think you know who the mystery artist is this morning. Hey, let's go with number... the clue number one. Listen to me, number one. Clue number one. I would change all thoughts I have for you. There is no love. It is not Kenny Latimore. Okay, FYI. Before you flood the WhatsApp with the Kenny Latimore. Okay, first clue. Who's our mystery artist this morning for Wednesday, the 24th of June 2026? This artist is often called the Love Man of R&B, known for his smooth ballads. Who's our mystery artist? 450-5477 if you think you know. This artist is often called the Love Man of R&B, known for his smooth ballads.

not R. Kelly. This artist is often called the love man of R&B, known for his smooth ballads. Not Brian McKnight, sorry. 450-5477 if you think you know, just by the one clue.

I love that somebody just sent through a whole ChatGPT answer for me. It's not Maxwell, it's not D'Angelo, it's not Miguel, it's not Juvion. Cause this life is no good alone. Second clue. He won multiple Grammy Awards and was a staple of 80s and 90s soul. Good morning, Mary Jazz. No, it's not Marvin Gaye. Lady of the Moon, are you sure that's the answer? Are you sure that's our mystery artist, Lady of the Moon? I just love the creativity on the WhatsApp names, you know. It's not Stevie Wonder. It's not Peebo Bryson. Good morning, Tony Snack.

0: Good morning to Nye. Are you sure that's the right answer, Nye?
1: Baby, it was uncool.
0: This artist is often called the love man of R&B, known for his smooth ballads. He won multiple Grammy Awards and was a staple of 80s and 90s soul. No, it's not Keith Sweat. Good morning, Sylvia. Are you sure? Are you sure you're sure? Savita, you want to double check that answer for me? No, it's not Baby.

Good morning, Naomi Alexander. No, it's not Neo. Try again. Miss Caramel, James Brown, really? Four five zero five four seven seven. We are getting a plethora of answers this morning. Who's our mystery artist? This artist is often called the love man of R&B, known for his smooth ballads. He won multiple Grammy Awards and was a staple of 80s and 90s soul music. No, it's not Barry White. Good morning, Malaika. Sorry, no, it's not Baby.

Good morning to Bike Life. No, it's not Michael Jackson. But you did have a previous answer. Maybe you might want to go back on that. No, it's not Maxwell. It's not Otis Redding, but I love the variety of answers we're getting this morning on The Kiss Mid-Morning Mystery Artist Quiz. I'm going to give you the third clue, but let's just go over the first and second. No, it's not Brian McKnight. This one has you twisted this morning. This artist is often called the love man of R&B, known for his smooth ballads. Second, he won multiple Grammy Awards and was a staple of 80s and 90s soul. And the last clue, one of his most iconic songs is Never Too Much.

And our mystery artist for this morning is none other than the iconic Luther Vandross.

So congratulations to all of those who got the answer this morning to our mid-morning mystery artist quiz. The artist was Luther Vandross. Congratulations to Sandy, Iman, Lady of the Moon, Bike Life, Tony, Snack, Philia, Shy Shy Charming, Dion, Florence, Sabita, NY, and Mary Jazz. And Malaika, I love the comment, my girl, but you didn't get it right. Keep it locked to Kiss FM, your 24-hour love station, 105.9 in the north and 105.5 in the south of St. Lucia. I'm Mitchie, in your company until 2 o'clock this afternoon. You see, when you listen to too much Luther and a Kenny Latimore before that, you get tongue twisted. Hey, here's Fantasia, Even Angels. 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

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Some deep lyrics coming there from Carlene Davis, Stealing Love. Going out to Farrah.

Good morning, going out to Lisa. Here's Judy Boucher. Can't be with you tonight. Here's hoping you're having a great Wednesday morning. Keep it locked to Kiss FM, your 24-hour love station.

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1: It's now time for a Kiss Celebrity Birthday Buzz. Today we celebrate the birthday of Solange Knowles, born on June 24, 1986. Is a powerhouse in R&B, soul and funk. She's not just known for being Beyoncé's little sister. She's an artist in her own right. Her album, A Seat at the Table, was a game changer exploring themes of black identity and empowerment. She's also a filmmaker and a fashion icon. Happy birthday going out to Solange Knowles. This has been your Kiss Celebrity Birthday Buzz.

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Solange Knowles celebrating her birthday today, the 24th of June 2026. If it's your birthday also today, happy birthday. Cumpleaños feliz. Let's hope you have a marvelous day.

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Mitchie in your company until 2. Special request. Judy Boucher, You Caught My Eyes. Going out to somebody extremely special. Michaela, coming from all the lovely ladies at the KM2 canteen in Massad, Groseley.

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Taking a step down memory lane today. 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
1: 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And the Ozempic pandemic has landed in St. Lucia with the Ministry of Health warning against its unprescribed use.
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1: 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I am Daniela Edwin. 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Not forgetting those of you using the Hot 7 plug-and-play antenna. Thank you for joining us. Government ministers and parliamentarians are set for an intensive legislative agenda over the coming days as Parliament prepares to debate 26 bills. The measures, which span several areas of national governance, are expected to dominate parliamentary proceedings. We hear more in this report.
8: Prime Minister Philip J. Pierre addressed the key number of bills that were before Parliament. The proposed legislation focused on several critical issues, including electricity reform, value-added tax, and measures aimed at addressing the rising cost of living. The Prime Minister outlined the government's objectives in advancing the bills, noting that the measures formed part of a broader effort to provide relief to citizens and strengthen the country's economic framework.
9: Many motions, it's a very packed day. In fact, we may have 2 days of Parliament, maybe having to adjourn till tomorrow. We have several motions and several bills, including the Electricity Supply Act, which I know the public in the investment community and the commercial community is a long awaited bill that's going to be debated. We have a number of motions. I will be seeking leave from the House to increase our church bills and bonds by $49 million to help fund the budget, which, if you recall, that was said in the budget statement.
10: He further stated that additional measures had been proposed to expand the use of renewable energy across the region, while plans also advanced for the construction of the Julian R. Hunt Highway, a key infrastructure project aimed at improving transportation and supporting economic development.
9: In several motions, there are motions which deal with government thrust on renewable energy. There's a motion for the Julian R. Hunt Highway. There's a motion for borrowing to do for a feasibility study on the port in cul-de-sac, you know, the issues we have our ports because of rapid development, rapid expansion in the economy. Our port is becoming burdened, so there's a feasibility study to see how we can use cul-de-sac as a support.
10: Pierre underscored the significance of the new electricity bill, describing it as one of the most important pieces of legislation aimed at providing relief to consumers amid the current high-cost environment. He said the bill was designed to help ease the financial burden on households and businesses as they continue to grapple with rising prices.
9: It's one of the most important bills that we've passed. You know, the cost of electricity in St. Lucia is very high, extremely high because of electricity. And many investors, many business people have been complaining about that cost. What the Exchange Supply Act will do is that it will, to a certain extent, allow renewable energy to be more widespread. But it has to be controlled. In terms of, we must ensure that consumers who cannot afford right away to transition, that these consumers get protected. That is most important. We have to protect the consumer because we will not be able to get the panels, etc. So we are doing that. But what the bill will do, it will allow diversification and use of renewable energy for industry, for development, and for private use.
10: Parliament convened on June 23rd to the 24th to deliberate on a number of bills and amendments scheduled for consideration. For 7TV News, Josiah Bisset reporting.
1: Telecommunications provider Flo says all services have been fully restored following a widespread disruption that affected customers between June 21st and 22nd. According to the company, an investigation determined that the outage was caused by damage to a subsea fiber cable. The issue impacted regional connectivity and resulted in varying levels of service fully restored following a widespread disruption that affected customers between June 21st and 22nd. According to the company, an investigation determined that the outage was caused by damage to a

0: during what it described as a rare and challenging event. As a gesture of goodwill, the company announced that rebates will be automatically applied to customers' accounts. Prepaid customers will receive complimentary credit, while business customers will be notified individually regarding their rebates. Customers are encouraged to follow Flo's official social media platforms for further updates and information. In other news, citizens across St. Lucia have expressed growing concern following a noticeable increase in fodula sightings in recent weeks. In response, the Ministry of Agriculture has continued to monitor the situation closely, introducing new initiatives aimed at addressing the rise in snake encounters.
1: St. Lucia has recently experienced an unforeseen increase in sightings of the fodderland snake across the country, with reports indicating that encounters had become increasingly frequent. The Minister for Agriculture, Lisa Juahir, stated that sightings had risen significantly compared to the previous year, adding that the ministry had been placed on high alert in response to the situation.
2: It is certainly an unexpected situation. I can share preliminary information has shown that this time last year we had about 5 bites, and this time this year it has slightly increased. The scientists will tell you that they can attribute that towards warmer climate, and so the snakes are coming out. In addition to that, we've seen a lot of abandoned banana plantations, and so they've become forested areas. So the snakes, of course, are moving into those habitats. The ministry representatives will tell you or will advise members of the general public to continue to keep their surroundings clean and continue to try to limit the amount of rubbish or debris that is around their homes. For us, we tried that. We have been going on public awareness campaigns, but certainly it has not been sufficient. Under the ABS project, Access Benefit Sharing Project, that is under the Department of Sustainable Development, which is also under my ministry, we have joined forces with agriculture and currently training a number of snake handlers.
1: The minister noted that 2 handlers had already been deployed into communities, with additional personnel on the way to assist in managing snake activity in areas identified as being at risk.
2: What these snake handlers will do, they will be present in various communities, providing that sort of swift response as the government continues to have conversations with the Ministry of Health in terms of making the anti-venom a bit more accessible. Whilst I'm not the Minister for Health, we have understood as time progresses, as we've been learning more about this issue, that the anti-venom cannot be issued like a vaccine. So say, for example, you could have gone to a health center and just given somebody a vaccine. It does not work that way. There are a lot of supporting mechanisms that need to be in place, including infrastructure such as defibrillators, IV, and a lot of other medical personnel that need to be on hand, because the biggest risk is the reaction that somebody could have to the snake bite, and they could suffer heart attacks, they could suffer organ failure. And that is why, as of now, the only 2 health facilities that have that sort of infrastructure would be the OKEU Hospital and the St. Jude Hospital.
1: The minister noted that plans were underway to make treatment for bites available at health centers across the country. However, in the meantime, the minister urged anyone who had been bitten to report immediately to either the Owen King EU Hospital or St. Jude Hospital for urgent medical attention. For 7TV News, Josiah Bisset reporting.
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1: Welcome back. As more people turn to prescription medications in pursuit of weight loss, health officials are warning that the desire for quick results should never outweigh concerns about safety. The Ministry of Health, Wellness and Nutrition is urging St. Lucians to avoid obtaining GLP-1 medications from unauthorized sources amid growing reports of the drugs being sold online and by unlicensed individuals.
2: Originally developed to help manage diabetes, GLP-1 medications have surged in popularity due to their effectiveness in supporting weight loss. That demand, however, has created opportunities for unlicensed vendors to market and distribute the drugs outside of the country's regulated health system. Health officials say the trend is becoming increasingly concerning as individuals seeking rapid weight loss solutions may be tempted to purchase medications through social media, beauty establishments, or other unauthorized channels without first consulting a medical professional.
3: We recognize that many individuals are seeking effective treatments to improve their health and well-being. However, the Ministry of Health is increasingly concerned by reports of medications, including GLP-1 products and compounded GLP-1 formulations, being offered through establishments and providers that are not licensed pharmacies. The ministry wishes to remind the public that prescription medication should only be used under the supervision of a qualified physician or other authorized prescriber.
2: The ministry says prescription medications are not one-size-fits-all solutions. Proper medical assessments are necessary to determine whether treatment is suitable for a patient.
3: These medicines require proper medical assessment to determine whether they are appropriate, safe, and effective for an individual's specific health condition. Patients are strongly advised to consult a licensed physician before starting any GLP-1 medication or other prescription treatment. Obtain prescription medications only from registered and licensed pharmacies as per the Pharmacy Act, Cap 11.21.
2: The ministry maintains that patient safety remains its primary concern and is encouraging individuals to resist the temptation of convenience or online promotions in favor of medically supervised treatment.
3: Avoid purchasing medications from unlicensed vendors, beauty establishments, social media platforms, or any source that is not authorized to dispense prescription medicines. Obtaining medications from unauthorized sources present significant risks, including the possibility of receiving counterfeit, contaminated, improperly stored, expired, or incorrectly compounded products. Such products may not meet established standards for quality, safety, or effectiveness, and may place patients at serious risk of harm. The ministry's concern is ensuring that patients receive safe, quality-assured medications. If you are considering treatment with a GLP-1 medication, the most important thing to remember is this. Speak with your physician first and obtain your medication only from a pharmacy.
2: The Ministry of Health is reminding the public that while weight management remains an important health goal, informed medical guidance should always take precedence over trends promising fast results. Reporting for the Hot 7 TV News, I am Jasmine Duncan.
1: A new partnership between the government of St. Lucia and a United States-based nonprofit organization is expected to significantly improve access to vision care services across the island.
4: On Thursday, June 18th, Prime Minister Honorable Philip J. Pierre signed a memorandum of understanding between the government of St. Lucia and Restoring Vision, a United States-based nonprofit organization, to support the Prime Ministerial Vision Initiative. The partnership will facilitate the integration of presbyopia, screening and near-vision eyeglasses distribution into St. Lucia's public health system through a 12-month pilot program.
1: up to 50,000 donated eyeglasses are expected to be distributed through primary healthcare facilities and community health worker platforms nationwide.
4: This initiative is aimed at addressing presbyopia, an age-related condition that affects a person's ability to see objects clearly at close range. Left unaddressed, the condition can impact a person's productivity, independence, and overall quality of life. The Prime Minister welcomed the partnership, noting that his administration remains committed to initiatives that improve the lives of St. Lucians. He described the collaboration as a practical investment in people, one that can help individuals work more effectively, learn more comfortably, and participate more fully in daily life.
1: In addition to providing eyeglasses, Restoring Vision will offer training, technical assistance, and monitoring support to strengthen local capacity and ensure the long-term integration of vision services within the public healthcare system. Cabinet approved the agreement on June 1st, 2026, and the memorandum will remain in effect for an initial period of 12 months. The Customs and Excise Department is reporting a strong uptake of its online payment platform, with officials indicating that the system is already helping to improve cargo clearance, increase transparency, and make it easier for businesses and individuals to conduct transactions. The initiative forms part of a broader modernization agenda aimed at enhancing productivity, competitiveness, and the ease of doing business in St. Lucia.
5: The Customs and Excise Department is continuing its digital transformation journey with the successful rollout of an online payment platform that allows users to pay customs duties and charges anytime, anywhere. Comptroller of Customs and Excise, Sherman Emmanuel, says the platform supports one of customs' core mandates, trade facilitation.
6: The online payment portal and platform is just one small measure amongst the many that Customs is implementing to improve processing times for the clearance of cargo, to create a more easy environment for the trader, and again, fulfilling that ease of doing business mandate.
5: Emmanuel explained that the platform forms part of a larger strategic vision that includes paperless initiatives and technological upgrades designed to improve service delivery and strengthen St. Lucia's competitiveness. Prior to the introduction of the online system, importers and brokers were often required to visit customs offices in person, stand in long lines, and complete transactions during limited business hours. Today, those same payments can be made electronically, around the clock.
6: So this online payment portal created a facility so that persons can now pay 24/7, 24 hours a day, 7 days a week, from anywhere in the world. It also created a transparency which did not exist so much before.
5: The platform became fully operational in July 2025, following a phased implementation process that began in 2023. According to Senior Customs Officer Vedlina Polius Modest, approximately 60% of customs clients, particularly within the commercial sector, are already using the online payment system. She says the department is now focusing on increasing participation among non-commercial users, including individuals clearing barrels, baggage, and other personal effects.
7: We are streamlining our processes to allow persons coming to do the regular barrel clearance or small non-commercial aspects cleared through the, or paid, I should say, through the online payment.
5: The technology behind the system is managed by the Customs Information Technology Unit. Senior Customs Officer Antonia Calix explains that the platform is integrated with the Assecuta Customs Management System and uses one-time password authentication to safeguard transactions.
8: It is linked to Assecuta, so once you do your payment online, you use it. It's called the AW Web. Once you use that platform, you can also get your receipt in Assecuta. So the system is intertwined, it's linked.
5: Senior broker at Joseph Shipping and president of the St. Lucia Customs Brokers Association, Sylvester Louis, says the platform has fundamentally changed the way brokers conduct business.
9: I don't think I can overstate the convenience of the online payment platform. So those of us who work on the evenings or weekends or even holidays We can make our payments and have our documentation ready to go for the very next working day. And if there's any issue that arises, the Customs IT department is there to respond to you virtually instantaneously.
5: He's encouraging brokers and importers who have not yet adopted the online payment system to do so, citing its convenience, reliability, and potential to deliver substantial productivity gains while accelerating the clearance process. For the National Competitiveness and Productivity Council, Glenn Simon reporting.
1: 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Join us again at 6:45 for the Hot 7 TV Nightly News. 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

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This is Mitchie in your company until 2 this afternoon. Right now it's time for the midday weather report as per the Met Office in Viewfort, St. Lucia. For today, the 24th of June, 2026, our forecaster is McLean Jean-Baptiste. Present weather at Huronura Airport is partly cloudy and hazy. Present weather at GFL Charles Airport is cloudy and with recent showers. Present temperature at Huronura Airport is 31 degrees Celsius or 88 degrees Fahrenheit. Last night's minimum temperature at Huronura Airport was 26 degrees Celsius or 79 degrees Fahrenheit. Relative humidity at Huronura Airport is 73%. Wind at Huronura Airport is blowing from the east at 20 miles an hour or 31 kilometers an hour. Rainfall in the 24-hour period that ended at 8 a.m. today at Huronura Airport, 11 millimeters. At GFL Charles Airport, 14.4 millimetres. Total rainfall for the month of June so far. At Huronura Airport, 53.7 millimetres. And at GFL Charles Airport, 104 millimetres. Sun sets today at 6:35 p.m. Sun rises tomorrow at 5:37 a.m. Forecast for St. Lucia, valid for the next 24 hours. Winds will be blowing from the east near 21 miles an hour or 33 kilometers an hour with occasional gusts. Weather: fair, breezy and hazy, becoming cloudy at times with a few showers. Persons with respiratory ailments and dust allergies are advised to take the necessary precautions due to reduced air quality. Marine forecast for seas in a 25-mile or 40-kilometer radius from St. Lucia. Tides for Castries Harbour high at 12:57 p.m, low at 5:07 p.m. Tides for Viewfort Bay high at 2:04 p.m. and low at 6:34 p.m. Seas: locally rough with waves and easterly swell 6 to 8 feet or 1.8 to 2.4 metres. Small craft operators and sea bathers should exercise caution due to locally rough seas and brisk winds and reduced visibility. Forecast for the Lesser Antilles: partly cloudy, hazy and breezy, becoming cloudy at times with some light to moderate showers, mainly over the southern Windward Islands. Tropical weather outlook: the Atlantic high pressure system will continue to generate moderate to brisk easterly winds and locally rough seas across the Lesser Antilles during the next few days. A tropical wave will bring cloudiness and scattered showers over the southern Windward Islands during the forecast period, as it moves westward near 21 miles an hour or 33 kilometres an hour. A second tropical wave located over the eastern tropical Atlantic is moving westward near 17 miles an hour or 28 kilometres an hour. Tropical cyclone formation is not expected over the tropical Atlantic during the next 7 days. This has been your midday weather report as for the Met Office in Viewfort, St. Lucia.

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I'm Mitch in your company until 2 o'clock this afternoon. Belated birthday greetings going out to our beautiful niece, Mindy Jordan, who celebrated her birthday yesterday. Greetings coming from your aunt, Florence. She's hoping you had a great time and still celebrating your birthday. Belated birthday greetings going out to Mindy Jordan from your auntie Florence of Mondrew.

time for our Kiss Word of the Day. Our word of the day for today is compassion. So compassion is a deep awareness of the suffering of others, combined with a desire to alleviate that suffering. For example, if you hear about a stranger going through a rough time and you feel a strong urge to support them or send them good thoughts, that's compassion in action. The Kiss Word of the Day.

Good afternoon. 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

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Wednesday, the 24th of June, 2026. Will Smith and Jada Pinkett Smith were spotted together in Paris, sparking rumors of a possible reconciliation. Kiki Palmer also fueled romance rumors with Sean Evans after a date in New York and a playful update at Cannes Lions. Meanwhile, the celebrity baby boom continues with Anne Hathaway, Elizabeth Olsen and Kaley Cuoco all expecting. And Julia Morris shared her heartbreak over the uncertain future of the show. I'm a celebrity, get me out of here. This has been your Kiss Pop Culture Spotlight for today, Wednesday the 24th of June 2026.

Let's go over your nominations for today's Kiss Lovers Song of the Day. Nominated by Philia, One More Night by Phil Collins. Nominated by Charmaine, Nothing's Gonna Change My Love For You by George Benson. Nominated by Malaika, Beat It by Michael Jackson. Nominated by Miss Leonti, Forever by Chris Brown. Nominated by Sabita, I Love You, Celine Dion. Nominated by Farrah, You Got Away by Shania Twain. Nominated by Lisa, I Surrender All, Celine Dion. And nominated by Juanita, All the Man I Need by Olivia Dean.

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I'm Mitchie, in your company until 2 o'clock this afternoon. Good afternoon, going out to Sidell. She said she was in the mood for some Harry Styles this afternoon. Just for you, Sidell. Harry Styles, sign of the time. Right here on Kiss FM.

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Good afternoon, going out to the lovely ladies up at Touch Therapies Day Spa, Rodney Bay. Megan Cheesecake, Allison, Tessa, not forgetting Gina, and the man himself, Aloy. Good afternoon to you. 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Wonderful Wednesday going on to the management and staff of Head to There. 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

0: Shawn Mendes. It'll Be Okay. By special request, going out to Lisa.
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coming in third place. Nominated by Juanita. Man, I Need Bolivia Dean. Third place for today's Kiss Lovers Song of the Day. It's like

coming in second place, nominated by Philia. One More Night by Phil Collins. Who will be crowned today's Kiss Lover Song of the Day? Coming up next.

be crowned the Kiss Lovers Song of the Day for today, Wednesday, the 24th of June, 2026? Will it be nominated by Charmaine, Nothing's Gonna Change My Love For You by George Benson? Nominated by Malaika, Beat It by Michael Jackson? Nominated by Miss Leonti, Forever by Chris Brown? Will it be nominated by Sabita, I Love You by Celine Dion? Or will it be Farrah's nomination, You Got Away, Shania Twain? Or Lisa's nomination, I Surrender All, Celine Dion?

is a close call this afternoon. Once you've got two Celine Dion songs, you know there's a very close run for the number one spot, right? Will it be Sabita's I Love You by Celine Dion? Or will it be Lisa's nomination, I Surrender All by Celine Dion?

Congratulations to Sabita, your nomination. I Love You by Celine Dion is today's Kiss Lovers Song of the Day.

Good afternoon, going out to Josiah. This one's just for you. Take Me to Your Heart by the group Michael Learns to Rock. Right here on KISS FM.

Good afternoon, going out to Samuel HL9134. Locked on to Kiss FM as always. Stay safe on the road there, Samuel. Have a little Michael Bolton coming up for you upon my departure, so to speak. Well, it's that time of the afternoon again. It's 2 o'clock. It's hoping you have a great Wednesday afternoon and an even better evening. And I hope you join me here again on Kiss FM, your 24-hour love station, from 10 a.m. tomorrow till 2. Until then, this is Mitchie saying ciao for now.

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Danced with angels in the sky. I've seen snowfall.

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1: You and your family. 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
2: Good evening, St. Lucia, and welcome to the Dr. Gina Sam Health Segment. Today, we're talking about something many people take for granted until it starts to disappear, our hearing. Hearing loss affects millions of people worldwide and can impact communication, relationships, mental health, and overall quality of life. The good news is that many forms of hearing loss are preventable and early treatment can make a tremendous difference. What's hearing loss? Hearing loss occurs when sound becomes difficult to hear or understand. It may affect one or both ears and can develop gradually or suddenly. There are three main types. One is conductive hearing loss. This happens when sound cannot travel properly through the outer or middle ear. The most common causes are earwax buildup, ear infections, fluid behind the eardrum, damage to the eardrum. The second type is sensorineural hearing loss. This is caused by damage to the inner ear or auditory nerve. It is the most common type and is usually permanent. The common causes of this includes aging, loud noise exposure, certain medications, as well as certain illnesses. The third type is a mixed hearing loss, a combination of both conductive and sensorineural hearing loss. So what are the signs and symptoms? Many people do not realize they're losing their hearing because it often happens very slowly. What are the warning signs? These include frequently asking people to repeat themselves, turning up the television volume, and difficulty understanding various conversations, trouble hearing in noisy environments, or ringing or buzzing in the ears, called tinnitus. You may also experience muffled sounds and withdrawal from social activities. Who is at risk? Well, anyone can experience hearing loss, but the risk increases with the following: age over 60, frequent exposure to loud music, working in noisy environments, diabetes and cardiovascular disease, which we've talked about many times on this show, smoking, family history of hearing loss, repeated ear infections, and certain medications. So the first one, noise-induced hearing loss, is one of the most preventable causes of hearing loss due to exposure to loud noises. Common causes includes concerts and carnivals, headphones and earbuds, nightclubs, construction sites, lawnmowers, power tools, or firearms. Repeated exposure to sounds above 85 decibels can permanently damage the delicate hear cells inside the inner ear. Once these cells are damaged, they do not regenerate. There's this thing called the 60-60 rule, a simple rule for protecting your hearing while using headphones. Listen at no more than 60% of the maximum volume. Limit listening to 60 minutes at a time. Take breaks and avoid increasing the volume to drown out the background noise. So one of the signs is ringing in the ears, which is an early sign of hearing loss. Many people experience ringing after concerts or loud events. That ringing is known as tinnitus and is often your body's warning that damage has occurred. repeated episodes can lead to permanent hearing loss. How does hearing loss affect the overall health? Well, hearing loss affects much more than the ears. It can actually lead to your social isolation. People may avoid conversations because they struggle to hear. It may lead to depression and anxiety, and also communication difficulties can affect your overall emotional well-being. Hearing loss can also lead to falls and balance problems. You see, the inner ear helps maintain balance. Studies suggest that untreated hearing loss may actually increase the risk of dementia and memory problems. So early treatment may help preserve cognitive health. Hearing loss in young people is actually becoming more and more common among young adults and teenagers. Reasoning is because of these earbuds at high volume, concerts and festivals, listening to gaming headsets, and doing loud recreational activities, which many of us are guilty of. Experts estimate that over 1 billion young people worldwide are experiencing risks because of this unsafe listening practices. Can medications affect your hearing? Of course. Certain medications may actually damage your hearing, including certain antibiotics, high doses of aspirin, chemotherapy drugs, some diuretics, which are medications used to get water off involved in heart disease. So never stop medications without speaking to your healthcare provider, but ask about possible hearing-related side effects. When do you think you should see a doctor? Seek medical attention if you experience sudden hearing loss, persistent ringing in the ears, ear pain, dizziness, difficulty understanding speech, hearing loss in one ear. Sudden hearing loss is often considered a medical emergency and should be evaluated immediately.
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6: 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Learn how to recognize warning signs, prevent illness, and live a healthier life. Don't miss Dr. Sam's health segment every Wednesday at 5:45 p.m. on KISS FM and repeated both on KISS FM and Hot 7 TV on Sundays after the church service from the Babineaux Good Shepherd Catholic Church with Father Albert Smith. 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
2: 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Your doctor may recommend the following. First of all, always start off with a physical exam, hearing test, audiology evaluation, which is specialized testing to evaluate your hearing, imaging studies such as MRIs or CAT scans, depending on your symptoms, because early diagnosis often improves treatment outcomes. What are some of the treatment options for hearing loss? Well, one of the first ones is earwax removal. Sometimes hearing returns immediately after wax removal. Avoiding various medications. If there's an infection or inflammation that's in the ear, you have to treat it. Another method is actually getting hearing aids. Nowadays, modern hearing aids are smaller, more cooler looking, more comfortable, and highly effective. So experts, we encourage increasing the use of testing and also wearing your hearing aid if your doctor has prescribed it. For severe hearing loss, when hearing aids are no longer sufficient, communication strategies are very important. So doing cochlear implants is an important treatment option that we have. And in patients or people who have hearing issues, communication strategies include facing the speaker, reduce background noise, use subtitles when watching television, speak clearly rather than loudly, and oftentimes slowing down the pace of your speaking. How do you protect your hearing in everyday life? Simple habits can preserve our hearing for life, such as turning down the volume. Lower the sound of your phones, your TVs, and your headphones. Move away from loud sounds. Distance reduces sound exposure. Take listening breaks. Give your ears time to recover. And wear ear protection. So use earplugs or earmuffs during concerts, carnival celebrations, construction work, sporting events, or yard work. Get regular hearing test, especially after the age of 50 or if you work around noise. Hearing health and heart health are related. Why? Good circulation supports the tiny structures inside the ear. Remember, Dr. Alan Storr talked about the heart. So it's important to exercise and keep your heart healthy for good circulation. Protect your hearing by controlling your blood pressure, exercising regularly, eating a healthy diet, avoiding smoking, managing diabetes. A healthy heart, like Dr. Stewart said, contributes to healthy hearing. So what are some of your final thoughts that I have for you? Our hearing connects us to our family, music, laughter, and the sounds that enrich life. Hearing loss may develop slowly, but it doesn't have to steal our quality of life. The key point here is that prevention, early detection, and treatment can actually make all the difference. Remember the following. Number one, turn down the volume. Number two, wear hearing protection. Number three, don't ignore ringing in the ears. And number four, have your hearing checked by your physician regularly. Seek help if you notice changes. Again, I'm Dr. Gina Sam, and this has been the Dr. Gina Sam Health Segment here in St. Lucia. Protect your hearing today because the sounds you save may be the conversations and memories you'll treasure tomorrow.
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0: I don't forget self. Okay, make wake up, make we pray. The Lord's Prayer. The supernatural alcoholic powers that are in palm wine.
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0: 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Thy will be done in the belly.